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They want me to get out. Is that what you want, Mom? Just the way I am.

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1: This system is simple but not unique. When you get into it, you get lost without a trace. Under the influence of hypnosis, you continue to move in crowds of people around the world, dissolving into the night. You get lost without a trace. Just be part of the system.

much. I love you. The saxolettes, I love you. My chiffon is wet, darling. My chiffon is wet. My wig is wet. I am tired.

0: 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Can I help you?
1: 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Johnson on Mars Flight 247.

0: 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If you love country, then you'll love classic country. 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

0: voice sounds scrambled when I'm singing it with you, but I can do a little better. At least I may not get it all the way through because I'm not sure of the structure without you, but I think this could work good, don't you? If not, like I said, I'll write that love song for you.
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2: I got a mojo too. I got the John the Conqueror. I'm gonna mess with you.
3: Gianfranco Piria presenta Me and Blues.

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1: Yeah.
0: But tell me, are you really ready for the blues?
1: Yeah.
0: One more time.
1: Yeah.
0: Well, here it is.
2: Stay with us, the best in town.

0: What I'd like to know, after all of that, are you ready for the blues?
1: Yes!
0: But tell me, are you really ready for the blues?
1: Yes!
0: One more time.
1: Yes!
0: We're here, it is.
2: Stay with us, the best in town.